0: 60er, 70er, 80er.
1: And we toasted our love during milk break. 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

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And then I found you, and we fell in eternal love right from the beginning.

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0: 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Oldie Star.
1: Well, I remember when I was a lad, times were hard and things were bad, but there's a silver lining behind.

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I said, now, the moment of truth has finally come. And I'm going to show you some of that fusion. Now, give me a little bit of drum by himself there. 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Ah, yeah. Cooking, baby.

0: star.
1: So we're here doing a video, which is kind of interesting because we're doing a video of making a video of making a video. You know, there's lots of things going on at the same time. It's not like the normal kind of promo clip.

sing with you, all right? 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

0: 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Oldiestar.
1: Well, I remember when I was a lad, times were hard and things were bad, but there's a silver lining.

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0: He may be a beautiful, faithful dude. 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
1: Hol dir da.

0: Here is an urgent news flash. Drivers in the region of the M40 should beware a stranger wearing dark glasses, a fawn raincoat, and carrying a battered suitcase. A killer who has savagely hacked to death three people, who each in turn stopped to give him a lift. They were a chief accountant, a Morris dancer, and a nun from Our Lady of the Sorrows Convent. The stranger has been known to masquerade as a priest wearing high-heeled shoes. Drivers are warned not to stop under any circumstances.
1: Oh, the door. Yeah, come. Yeah. Don't you think you...

0: I smell you. Did you?
1: You don't have any weapons in there, do you?
0: Why, what do you need?
2: Where are you from?
1: Yes, where are you from?
0: I'm glad you asked me twice. You see, I'm a bilingual. I'm a bilingual illiterate. I can't read in two languages. I've just been fishing with Salvador Dali. He used a dotted line. He caught every other fish. Then we played poker with tarot cards. I got a full house. Four people died. One of them was a nun.
1: You're very full of yourself, aren't you?
0: Yeah. Some people do call me conceited. I can't think why. I'm just tired. I've been up all night trying to round off the infinite. I'm Lucifer before the day that goes.
2: Don't we know you?
0: I don't know. I used to be blind. Then I started eating carrots. I still can't see during the day.
1: Want a drink?
0: Thank you, that's very nice. Now I'll get the waiter. I love the radio. I had a girlfriend once who used to sing on the radio. Every time she walked under a bridge, you couldn't hear her sing. Oh, she was a beautiful girl, very beautiful. When I first met her, she just seemed to a psychoanalyst. Yeah, she didn't do her any good, she said. I asked her why. She said, I'm an infomaniac, you see. And I only get turned on by Jewish cowboys. I'm so sorry, I said. Let me introduce myself. My name

And if the song myself once, you know. And I can't reduce it. So I don't know what it is. I wonder, do you think it's

You went away. It should make me feel better. I don't know how I'm going to get through.

0: 70er, 80er.
1: I came to say goodbye.
2: But why, Boris? Why?
1: I've made up my mind. I'm going away.
2: Then I shall be alone.
1: That journey into the desert you've spoken of, you will take it alone.
2: What else can I do?
1: Once you said to me that peace and happiness might be found there, you gave me hope. And now,

0: Where is he? I haven't seen him in weeks. He promised me he'd be here.
1: Dog.
0: There you are, you little rat. Oh. Mmm. Rosie. What are you up to? Who died?
1: We did. It's over. I can't stand it.
0: Oh, what's a little publicity?
1: I've got to get out of here.
2: I'm late.
0: But honey, you just got here. It's another woman.
1: Uh-uh.
0: I knew it.
1: You're the only woman in my life.
0: Where?
1: I swear.
0: Listen, just stay long enough to hear me sing your song. I sing it better than anybody.
1: Well, almost anybody. Okay, just the one song, and after that, all right, before I might be too.

0: Klassiker.
1: And again, I drive along in my automobile. I got my little girl, my fiance, you know, and I don't have any place to go. And it comes to me, no particular place to go.

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Yeah. That's a pretty hard way to get into it all. It's teardrops, artificially produced tears on my pillow. Little Anthony and the Imperials.

0: Bill Anthony and the Imperials. Man has kind of a very, very interesting vocal styling, this without a doubt.
1: 60er, 70er, 80er, Oldie Star.

0: 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And if you take care of him, well, then maybe he'll take care of you. 'Cause all of the beautiful people do.
1: Oldies Star, 60er, 70er, 80er.

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whatever, whatever, whatever, whatever, whatever, whatever, whatever, whatever, whatever, whatever, whatever, whatever, whatever, whatever, whatever, whatever, whatever, whatever, whatever, whatever, whatever, whatever, whatever, whatever, whatever, whatever, whatever, whatever, whatever, whatever, whatever, whatever, whatever, whatever, whatever, whatever, whatever, whatever, whatever, whatever, whatever, whatever, whatever, whatever, whatever, whatever, whatever, whatever, whatever, whatever, whatever, whatever, whatever, whatever, what

I can't make it without you. And I'm telling you, honey, you're my reason for laughing, for crying, for living, and for dying.

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On behalf of Jules Brown, Billy Kyle, Joe Daringsburg, Drummer Young, Billy Crook, Danny Barcelona, little Filipina boy on the drums, little Arabian boys, that's my old. We are very happy to sing this number for you folks.

continent of Atlantis was an island which lay before the Great Flood in the area we now call the Atlantic Ocean. So great an area of land that from her western shores those beautiful sailors journeyed to the south and the North Americas with ease in their ships with painted sails. To the east, Africa was her neighbor, across a short strait of sea miles. The great Egyptian age is but a remnant of the Atlantean culture. The antediluvian kings colonized the world. All the gods who play in the mythological dramas, in all legends from all lands, were from fair Atlantis. Knowing her fate, Atlantis sent out ships to all corners of the earth. On board were the 12. The poet, the physician, the farmer, the scientist, the magician, and the other so-called gods of our legends. Though gods they were. And as the elders of our time choose to remain blind, let us rejoice and let us sing and dance and ring in the new. Hail Atlantis!

my dream around my sweet desire. 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I close my eyes and all I dream.

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1: Is she really going out with him?
2: Oh, there she is, Linda.
1: Betty, is that Jimmy's ring you're wearing?
2: Mm-hmm.
1: Gee, it must be great riding with him. Is he picking you up at school today?

0: Talk to you about Brian Epstein.
1: Oh, Stanley, yes.
0: What's he mean to you?
1: Brian? Oh, a mummy?
2: No, serious though, he's done a lot for us, you know. He tells all gangs what to do, and he made us wear suits and everything, yeah, looked better and everything.
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0: went, he'd use his word and always say, there goes a clever jet.
1: When Dukes and Martha Rogers pass the time of day with me, I claim he's back and right and lift me off the altitude.
2: Super Galapagos, it's the Galapagos, even though the sound of it is something quite a grand. If you're going loud enough, you'll always come to go. Super Galapagos, it's the Galapagos, I'm the little, I'm the
0: fly, I'm the little, I'm the fly. And here, that was just Dukes Alley exclusive, Tragic Alley Rupert, but that's going a bit too far, don't you think?
1: Indubitably.
0: So when the cat has got your tongue, there's no for dismay. Just coming up this word and then you've got a lot to say. But better use it carefully or it could change your life.
3: For example?
0: Yes?
3: One night I said it to me girl, and now me girl's me wife. Oh, and a lovely thing she is too.
2: Supercalifragilisticexpialidocious.

You know what it is? Yeah. That's a pretty hard way to get into it all. It's teardrops, artificially produced tears on my pillow. Little Anthony and the Imperial.

0: very much. Bill Anthony and the Imperials. 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
1: 60er, 70er, 80er, Oldie Star.

0: Hi, this is Joe. There's nobody home, so leave a message after the beep.
1: Hi, Joe, are you there? Joseph?
2: Oldie Star. 60er, 70er, 80er. Oldie Star.

I remember when I was a lad, times were hard and things were bad. 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Mom!

0: die Star.
1: 1, 2, 3 o'clock, 4 o'clock, rock. 5, 6, 7 o'clock, 8 o'clock, rock. 9, 10, 11 o'clock, 12 o'clock, rock, we're gonna rock. Hooray!

Just a perfect day. Drink sangria in the park. And then later, when it gets dark, we